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1: Welcome on back to BetMGM Tonight here on Westwood One Sports. I'm Pat Boyle. He's PJ Glasser, the Glass Man, with me here for Brad Evans one more night tonight. PJ's been with me for, five out of the last six shows? And we are brought to you by BetMGM. 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Brad is back from vacation tomorrow, so it'll be the normal duo mañana. And the rest

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1: 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It's 3-1 Belgium. 67th minute. Just terrible defending. Poor fundamentals and a disaster from the goalkeeper, Matt Freeze. 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
1: 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I'm Pat Boyle, he's PJ Glasser. 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
12: Welcome on back. MGM Tonight, Westwood One Sports. I'm Pat Boyle, he's PJ Glasser. Final couple of minutes, and then our guy Denton Day is in for Linnell Willingham tonight. Denton shot me a text. He's great, does a great job always letting me know when he's filling in or somebody's filling in. So, double D, not double D David Dykstra, Denton Day filling in for.

0: Halifax area tonight that we have seen, down to a low of 12 degrees. Some fog expected to develop overnight as well. A little breezy too out there. A beautiful day on Tuesday in the cards. Sunny, a mix of sun and cloud by Tuesday afternoon, but that fog is expected to burn off in the morning, getting up to a high of 27 degrees for Tuesday, up to 30. It'll feel like anyway when you factor in the humidity. For Tuesday night, some cloudy periods expected and a low of 11 degrees.
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1: Good morning. It is Tuesday, July 7th. I'm Steve Gow. Right now in downtown Halifax, the sun is shining and it is 12 degrees. Here's what's making news today.
2: The Prime Minister says it is early yet, but the announcement of Canada's new fleet of submarines will be a boon for Halifax. We'll have more on that story coming up.
3: The province says it will be investing $925,000 to support rural transit across Nova Scotia.
4: A new report from the municipality found an increase in registered dog attacks in the HRM. I'll have more coming up.
1: And later, Artemis II astronaut Jeremy Hansen says he's stepping away from the Canadian Space Agency.
5: We've got the latest in everything World Cup, including a humbling loss to the Americans to Belgium, plus how the Jays do.
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1: 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Time for Rogers 5G home internet traffic and weather together on the ones with Halifax's most frequent traffic reports. Good morning, Vanessa Vandenes.
7: Good morning. We're off to a great start on the roads today. Traffic volumes are nice and light across the major routes, and even better, there are no major issues to report this morning. If you're crossing the bridges, both the McDonald and McKay are moving well in both directions with no significant delays. One spot to keep in mind, road repair work continues on Woodlawn Road between Mount Edward Road and Valleyfield Road. Expect some delays through the area, and if you can, it's a good idea to use an alternate route. If you spot any traffic issues, give us a call at the 95.7 News Radio traffic line at 902-493-7184. With your latest forecast, here's meteorologist Carl Lamb.
8: After the fog this morning, we'll get back into some really nice sunshine, and then we'll have a little cloud cover for the afternoon. Your guaranteed high for today is 26 degrees, while the Humidex near 30 with that southwesterly wind around 20 kilometers per hour. Then for tonight, some increasing cloud cover as we drop down to a low of 14. Your guaranteed high for today is 26.
1: And right now we're sitting at 12 degrees in downtown Halifax. It is 14 out at the airport. We'll have another check of traffic and weather together again in less than 10 minutes. 95.7 News Time, 6:02. Well, there's a belief that yesterday's announcement of Canada's new fleet of submarines will have some big-time benefits for here in Halifax. 95.7's Mark Hodgins leads off our newscast.
2: Prime Minister Mark Carney was in Halifax last evening announcing German company TKMS as the preferred building of the country's next fleet of up to 12 submarines. Carney was asked about what this means for Halifax and Nova Scotia.
9: I think it's reasonable to expect that there will be very substantial activity here in Halifax for decades as a consequence of this, as there will throughout Atlantic Canada.
2: In his own response to the announcement, Mayor Andy Fillmore says it's clear Halifax will play a significant role in the long-term maintenance, training, and in-service support.

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1: 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Well, explosions have rocked Damascus just as French President Emmanuel Macron makes a visit to Syria. His correspondent Charles de Ledesma reports local sources say several people were injured.
2: France's Emmanuel Macron had entered the presidential palace to meet Syrian President Ahmad al-Sharaa when the explosions happened, where local media report Macron was staying. The French president

Welcome back. You are listening to Nova Scotia Today. I'm Dan Allstrand, and this is the open hour. As I said before the break, regular rules apply. You can join us and bring whatever discussion point to the table. We'll certainly give it a listen. I might not agree, but we'll certainly give you an opportunity to share it. I am asking for my Change My Mind Tuesday today. We're focusing on, I know, it's summer, right? It's a light subject. I know there's lots of crazy happening in the world, but I think it was a good discussion that I witnessed on the Best on Air. Boy, people were really into that. One side was Randy's, the other side was Tony's. I've had them all. I've always been a King of Donair guy. And maybe that's because that's the first one that I had when I came to Halifax as a tourist all those years ago. And I'm asking you to change my mind. Where is the Best Donair that to be found in our part of the world? Is it Randy's? Is it Tony's? Is it King of Donair? Is it somewhere else? Here's an opportunity for you to do that. I mentioned off the top of the program today, before we get to the phones, about the increase in the price for haddock. A 47% increase, $5 a pound. I got an email from Richard. Right, so a long ago I worked many years at Clearwater, and then he said where haddock was expensive at $3.99 a pound. I wish. A few alternative ideas from personal experience, and it really all boils down to a whitefish that takes on flavors rather than overpowering others. He suggests hake or pollock or whiting or large sole or flounder, sea bream, tilapia, which I eat a lot of because I find tilapia is a very neutral fish and it doesn't really stink too bad. And then there's bassa, and many of those are farmed now, too. And that joins us from Richard. The typing pool is busy today. Quentin writes, Leo's, hands down, best pizza and donair in the city. Let's go to the phone lines. 902-405-6000, 1-877-801-8255.

0: just having a discussion out in the newsroom about the best donaires. It certainly is a topic of discussion. 902-405-6000, 1-877-801-8255. That's the number. This is the open hour, and Danny's giving us a call. Danny, how are you? And then he hung up on me. Thanks, Danny. 902-405-6000, 1-877-801-8255, if you want to call back.
1: Danny, how are you?
0: Let's say hello to Steve. Steve, how are you?
1: And then he hung up on me. Thanks, Danny.
0: Steve, you're going to have to turn your radio down. I'm going to put you on hold so that you

0: Welcome back. It's the Tuesday edition. I had three cups of coffee today. Can you tell? Anyway, very glad you're able to spend some time with us. It is that time of the week where we welcome our friend and resident astrophysicist, and that is Dr. Rob Thacker from St. Mary's University. Dr. Rob, how are you?
1: I'm good, and I'm completely disorganized, but I'm good. I'm trying to catch up.
0: We're doing, and see, things are breaking in here. No, we're doing radio by the seat of our pants. It's the way we're going to do it, and it's more fun that way. 902-405-6000, 1-877-801-8255 is the number. All right, Dr. Rob, the big news over the last couple of days, at least in the Canadian space world, is that Jeremy Hansen has decided to leave the Canadian Space Agency. And I understand he's leaving the Air Force, but he's going to live as a reservist. Was this a surprise? Did you think that he was going to stick around for a while?
1: No, I didn't, right? So I think Chris Hadfield left a little bit of a blueprint that once you've done it in Canada and... And I'm going to say this completely upfront and honestly. I have immense respect for Jeremy.

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